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1: Shine bright like a diamond. 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

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I choose to be happy. 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You're a shooting star, I see a vision of ecstasy. When you hold me, I'm alive.

And I touched your face, narcotic mind from lace, Mary Jane. And I called your name like an addicted to cocaine, calls all the stuff you love to blame. And I touched your face, narcotic mind from lace, Mary Jane. And